What? Yeah, I'm not Bailey. Sorry about that. She is on vacation, so I'm taking over. Weekend X no more. Now it is weekday evening, at least just for today only. And I've got Bun B tickets for you. Plus, we could talk about a free summer music festival coming up very soon. All up next.

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With our homegrown live concert series. Next up, Friday night, July 3rd, it's Proun. 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

will be hanging out at Antone's for their 51st anniversary on June 26th. And if you would like some tickets, well, keep listening, because in the next 10 minutes or so, I'll give you the

Bun B will be playing Antone's 51st anniversary show. That's June 26th. And if you would like to go, I mean, why would you not? That is an iconic show. Then text in right now, 512-835-1015. The keyword today is would. W-O-O-D. Not woulda, coulda, shoulda. Unless you don't text in right now.

nights. That is Austin's free summer music festival. And yeah, you heard that right. Free. Happening July 16th to the 18th, all thanks to Red River Cultural District. It's 130 plus bands that will all be playing at your favorite venues off of Red River. It's very exciting. And I know if you're listening right now, that means you're a late nighter. So I think you would enjoy this. So go to 101x.com, learn more information, and I'll see you out there.

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Emily here. And I was about to say on the Weekend X, but we are not the weekend, and that is normally my shift. I'm here actually hanging out for Bailey while she's out of town. So I hope that we enjoy our time together. And if not, don't worry, this is temporary. But I think you're going to like me because we are going to talk about music. We're going to talk about concerts that you can attend.

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Obviously, if you're driving, don't do that. But just wait until you pull over. Give us a follow. We really would appreciate it.

only is Julia Wolf a friend of Drake, a friend of John Summit, but she is also a fan of Twilight. Evidently, she gained massive attention early on in her career because she was editing movie clips from Twilight to some of her own tracks, like In My Room, this one up next. So when you listen to this, just imagine Twilight and Edward and Bella.

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Don't tell me not to speak, because what I have to say is very important, which is Muse is coming to the Germania Insurance Amphitheater Saturday, August 15th with Portugal the Man. 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

Emily here, just taking over for Bailey while she's on vacay. It's just going to be one day. Don't you worry about it. But you can listen to me on Tuesdays with the morning show from 8 a.m. to 10 a.m. just in case you're a fan. And speaking of being a fan, if you love the Toadies, up next, I'll tell you how you can win a 2-night stay and tickets to go see them

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this debate with some of my friends recently. What is the song of the summer? I would like to say Beach Boys, anything by Beach Boys, probably. I had some friends say Island in the Sun by Weezer. And I can't decide which one is better. So let me know, what is your summer song? At 101X on all socials. I hear the

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Once again, my name is Emily. You can find me on The Weekend X on Saturdays from 10 a.m. to 4 p.m. And then also, I like to creep in on The Morning X sometimes. So tomorrow, Tuesday, I will be on from 8 a.m. to 10 a.m. just bothering the boys, doing what I do. But once again, have a great night, and thanks for listening.

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0: 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It's a 101 excursion. This time to the beautiful Texas Hill Country for the Toadies. The Toadies play the Round Mountain Cider Mill outside Johnson City, July 11th. One winner and guest get XIP treatment at the show. 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With the Toadies. 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

0: are saying happy birthday for America. You know who's almost half as old as America?
1: I know, but tell us.
0: Mel Brooks.
1: Yeah, dude.
0: Turned 100 years old over the weekend.
1: Birthday, Mel Brooks.
0: Which, I mean, clearly doing something right, because it is seldom. When you hear about people making it to 100, it's like a little old lady in Estonia. You know,
1: it's the people on the Smucker's jar on the Today Show.
0: Exactly. It's someone that's been smoking cigars and drinking whiskey for the last 35 years.
1: Lucky.
0: 100 years of Mel Brooks is so impressive. And what's even more impressive, about to have another movie come out at 100.
1: What's your favorite?
0: Blazing Saddles.
1: Yeah?
0: Easy peasy, without a doubt. I mean, absolutely smash it. The fact that he's able to do Blazing Saddles and Young Frankenstein in the same year is a comedy marvel.
1: His top five movies, The Producers.
0: Pretty decent.
1: It's opening. That's a good one. Blazing Saddles, Young Frankenstein, High Anxiety, and
0: Spaceballs. One.
1: We've been combing this desert for hours. In this desert, ain't found
0: S. So that's good. One of the greatest bits in any movie is having all
1: comb
0: the guys
1: in the desert
0: actually using combs in the desert, and then we get to the black death troopers or whatever they called them in Spaceballs, and they have an afro pick. It is so funny.
1: My name is Barf.
0: Yeah, the giant vacuum cleaner to suck out an ozone. John Candy, absolutely. I'm so glad we're getting another one.
1: Season 4 of Curb Your Enthusiasm, where Larry got the role as Max Bialystock in The Producers. Mm-hmm. Probably my favorite season of Curb.
0: To honor Mr. Mel Brooks turning 100, the American Film Institute had reordered their 100 years and 100 laughs list. It came out in 2000, so I gotta imagine there's a couple other things in there that should be updated and thrown in there. Movies over the last 26 years. But they upped Blazing Saddles from number 6 to number 1 on the list.
1: Nice.
0: Now, people find that movie to be... there are issues in it, but it's not to say it's a sign of the time from 1974. It is arguably... You can show that movie to anybody, and they will find it funny. If you don't laugh once during Blazing Saddles, you're not allowed to be my friend. That's just the litmus right there. So a happy birthday to you, Mr. Brooks. Congratulations. 100 years. I heard he's celebrating with 100 beers.
1: A Hunsky.

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1: Good Tuesday morning. I'm KXAN meteorologist Kristen Curry. Morning clouds clear to afternoon sun. Hot and hazy today with afternoon highs in the mid to upper 90s. With humidity, it'll feel like triple digits. Gusty winds at times and a slim chance at a stray shower east of I-35. That's your first morning forecast on the Morning X.

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1: This from a San Antonio home builder. Quote, I've cleaned more crack pipes and more weed residue off of these toilets. First off, at least the toilets are clean. Second, why is there weed residue on toilets?
2: You gotta use it as a flat surface to roll on.
1: Ah.
2: You know, that stinky, that stank.
1: Gotcha.
2: That sticky, icky.
1: Party on, San Antonio. People have been throwing massive parties at an under-construction residential neighborhood in SA. They say that the home builder says that these folks will advertise these parties on social media about an hour before, charge a cover, and then hundreds of people show up, hundreds of cars, cause chaos. It's a big problem.
2: People being entrepreneurial. I forgot that we hate it when people try to make business for themselves.
1: What comes included with the cover?
2: A guaranteed good time.
1: You get a wristband.
2: What comes with the cover when you go to any bar?
1: Partiers have been destroying property in the newly constructed homes, many of which are already sold. So yeah, property damage, cleanup costs, and now private security patrolling these areas. Video captured, like I said, over 100 cars, around 500 people, complete with a bonfire, gunshots, and drugs, according to the home builder.
2: Look, back in my day, Saturday night.
1: Back in my day, we used the fields that would become the neighborhoods that these people are going to live in.
2: Yeah.
1: And we had all those things, too.
2: Yeah.
1: We had fires. We had beers.
2: Crack pipes.
1: We didn't have any of those. We had music, though. And ours were free.

Here are the things you should never put in a TSA bin at the airport. Maybe you're one of those lucky folks getting to fly out to some body of water to celebrate the 250th birthday of the country that we live in. 250, you're starting to look like a little old bitch, America. Just kidding, you don't look a day over 50. You should probably be pretty good at that today. Turns out I've been doing this wrong anytime I've flown. Because looking at this, just about every single one of these things I have put into one of those bins. First up, it's wallets. Take all your cash, put it not in your wallet, and then put your wallet inside of a bag, all right? You got to keep these things on you. Turns out, the TSA bin line, great place. Great place for a five-finger discount. After all, can you blame anyone going through security? Cost $35 to get a bagel at Einstein Bagels. People bragging. I would check the people first who brag about getting airport beers. You can buy a case of Busch Light for the cost of one pint at an airport. Never leave your passport or ID in the wallet. It's just kind of following the same thing. You want to keep these things on your person. Phones. Phones as well. Number one thing that could get stolen. Basically, it's like keep all your stuff in the bag. Don't listen. What they want you to do is not listen to the TSA for the most part, because they're always like, you got to keep your electronics separate and all that. Now, one of the grosser things that I've never really thought about is putting your headphones in things, glasses, neck pillows that you wear around, you know, for that uncomfy four-hour flight. It's not that you're going to lose them or they're going to get stolen. It's just ask yourself this. Have you ever seen one of those bins get wiped down? You know, it's just kind of, odds are, most people see them get through the old X-ray machine. And then you're putting away someone else's bin because someone else is in too much of a hurry to get to their gate that they're far too early for to be bothered to put their bin away. But those bins, they fill up the stack, send them right on back. Gross. Gross. It's a solo dolo day here. Trevin is away on assignment. So we're going to keep the phones open. We always keep the phones open here, but I just want to, you know, you got something to complain about today? You got a great story to share. 512-835-1015. Gonna have Emily joining at 8 in Degrave. Give me a ring.

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1: The World Cup is, dare I say, exciting. I finally get it. It's a lot like a NASCAR race. Not a lot going on for the first four-fifths of it, but that last fifth, my goodness, electricity. Brazil defeated Japan in the waning minutes of their match 2-1 to move on to the round of 16. Paraguay with a big stunner over Germany, eliminating the Germans in the round of 32, came down to penalty kicks, the ultimate test of skill. A wide open net and just one man to beat. Late night kept you up as the Netherlands and Morocco faced off in what was arguably the match of the round of 32. Morocco, who went very far in last year's World Cup, is rocking me crazy. They defeat the Netherlands, and you guessed it, penalty kicks. Penalty kicks. At the end of the day, why not just make one of the most exciting and biggest and important sporting events just a coin toss?

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It's just you and me today. Tell me what you've seen in traffic. I want to know.

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If you are feeling sick after visiting the beach, the culprit might be seagulls. Not a little sun sickness, not the tuna salad that turns out wasn't in a cooler the entire time. Seagulls. If you're headed to the beach this summer, you may want to be careful and do your best not to swallow any ocean water. In the first place, what are you doing drinking ocean water? I know that it, you may enjoy a nice brine. You might be a person that loves a dirty martini. But let me tell you this. Don't drink seawater. Especially if you're visiting said local hotspots like Galveston, Texas. Maybe Corpus Christi. Port Aransas. Don't drink the water. All right? You'll get cabin fever. A new Canadian study found out people who accidentally swallowed water were more likely to come down with stomach problems. Collar me shocked. Good job, Canada. Way to solve that one. What's a beach like in Canada, anyways? But there's great news to this, as only 3% of the people studied actually reported getting sick after a beach visit. Researchers say that one of the first studies directly connects seagull contamination with the stomach illness. So, you know when it's fun to feed the birds at the beach, throwing them bread, which apparently you're not supposed to feed birds bread. That leads to the birds essing in the water. You know, I mean, first off, let me tell you this. If I go to Galveston, Texas, which I believe is on the docket at some point, if I go down to G-Town Brown and I just get a tummy ache, that's a win. If I don't come out of G-Town Brown with hypodermic needles in my feet, I don't come out with razor clams slicing me up as I tried to boogie board at the ripe age of 31. If I don't come out of G-Town Brown with a brain-eating amoeba, that's a win. That's a huge win. I'll take the tummy ache anytime, all right? Nothing the Strand can't fix. But that's right, folks. You keep your mouth closed while you're swimming out there. Maybe get a nose clip while we're at it, all right? You just keep your orifices sealed. Try to teach my dog how to swim this weekend. That dumbass dude, he better never fall in a pool. All he wants to do is just drink all the water. Turns out he was doing really well until he figured out, oh, I can just stand up in here and just gulp water down. Golly. Poor mug. Still very cute. He's built like a seal, so I felt like he would take to the water unnaturally. Can't take him to the beach, though, now. Drink all that dirty water. That dirty seagull water. Good googly moogly. Folks, it's just you and I. Sawyer stalled today. Get at me, 512-835-1015. What'd you see? What'd you hear? I want to know all about it. We're having a Tuesday. It's kind of the halfway point of the week when you really get down to it.

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1: Good Tuesday morning. I'm KXAN meteorologist Kristen Curry. Morning clouds clear to afternoon sun. Hot and hazy today with afternoon highs in the mid to upper 90s. With humidity, it'll feel like triple digits. Gusty winds at times and a slim chance at a stray shower east of I-35. That's your first morning forecast on the Morning X.

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Trevor may not be here, but how about a good news story about some birds? Austin Park Rangers rescued a great horned owl that had become trapped in a balance tank at Garrison Pool in South Austin. Rangers responded to a call about the bird and were able to safely capture it. The owl was found to be wet, exhausted, and had a small abrasion near the base of its wing. Hey, who hasn't been that way after a trip in the old Garrison Pool? But was otherwise in good condition. Rangers transported it to Austin Wildlife Rescue, where it will spend a few days drying out and receiving treatment. You know, sometimes we got to get these birds the help they need. You got to drink a little too much. You know, you're flying quietly as an owl would. And then next thing you know, you're in the drunk tank drying out. Once it has recovered, it is expected to be released back near Garrison Park, close to where it was found. That's the thing about rehoming these birds. You don't want to move them too far. The incident was shared by the Austin Park Rangers on Facebook over the weekend, though they did not specify exactly when the rescue occurred. The story serves as a reminder that local wildlife can occasionally end up in unexpected places. So this one's for you, birds. I'm glad you're doing all right. Owls, man, this is on CBS. If you head over there, it's a great picture. This owl looks miserable in the water, and judging by its furrowed brow, definitely was having a 1-2, enjoying its week in there. So this one goes out to you, horned owl. Stay horned. 512-835-1015. Get at me, folks.

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1: NBA free agency is just over 24 hours away. It'll start tomorrow. And let me tell you, folks, the rumor mill is a-swirling. We've seen some big trades already to start the NBA offseason. One of the crown jewels that is out there in terms of free agents looking for a new face in a new place is the one and only LeBron James. A GOAT to some, born after 1995. Real ones know MJ will always be the GOAT. But a lot of people suspect we could be getting a doomsday sort of Avengers-style team-up in Golden State with Steph Curry, Draymond Green, and maybe Anthony Davis getting traded to the lot. But how about this? Winds are blowing that Mr. LeBron James could find himself in Countdown City. That is right. The 2-1-0 LeBron James to the Spurs is starting to swirl. Riddle me this. In a series in which the Spurs led every single game of the NBA Finals, are the San Antonio Spurs LeBron James away from winning a title? I think they would take it. LeBron James and Wimby, Dylan Harper, Steph Castle. Oh my goodness.

I know plenty of Kyles. Ain't none of them worth their own city. Nonetheless, what up, Kyle? Good morning, X. On 101X.

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0: taking a look at the old National Day calendar, and it might be one of the grossest National Days there could be. No, it's not Stinky Fart Day. No, it's not Save on Laundry Day. No, it's deodorant is full of irons and you shouldn't use it day. It is National Social Media Day. That's right. The one thing that none of us can put down, our phones. The average person is spending 141 minutes a day on social media. Gross. 5.4 billion people. 5.4 billion people are using social media. 84% of Americans say they've used YouTube. Is that a social media or is that just a way to watch funny videos? What is the original meme? Back in the days of the chocolate rain, the Star Wars kid, all that good jazz. 71% of Americans say they have used Facebook to get correct information. Add that. 50% of people are on Instagram. It is a terrible thing that is a part of our everyday needs and use. I work in terrestrial radio, yet the most important thing that we could be doing is using social media, it turns out. You can't escape it, you can't run from it, but what you should do is use social media responsibly, right? That's what they say about imbibing in alcoholic beverages, maybe some of the THC beverages. Use it responsibly. It's one of the more important things that we have. And you know what? I've got one of the greatest social media managers in the business, in the building here today. It's our very own Emily. Emily, how are you doing today?
1: I'm good. Can you say that a little bit louder for anybody who's hired? I'm just kidding.
0: Yeah. Hey, what the hell?
1: I'm just kidding. Absolutely kidding. What are you yapping about?
0: Today is Social Media Day.
1: Oh, it great. Is it really?
0: It is National Social Media Day.
1: Where's my gift?
0: It's National Social Media Day, not National Social Media Manager Day.
1: Oh, I thought it was hand in hand. I feel like I'm one and the same.
0: The gift is what keeps on giving, is Trevin and I not having any ideas and making you come up with them so that we can have things to get people to listen to our little radio program here.
1: Oh, fantastic. You know, that's my entire job, is to have an internet addiction. So
0: it's
1: I have an addiction, right? It sucks. For you guys. You're welcome.
0: It's like being a bartender and asking people, it's like, hey, you want a halfy? You know, pouring up.
1: Yeah. You have to taste the product in order to sell it. And it's the same thing with social media. Absolutely.
0: Is truly getting hooked on your own supply.
1: Yeah.
0: And I don't think there's any workarounds or ways to fix it.
1: You know what my workaround or way is?
0: What?
1: I pretend that I have a dumb phone on the weekends.
0: Okay.
1: But then I come in and then you and Trevin are like, hey man, what's the next trend we're doing? And I'm like,
0: please.
1: I can't even be dumb on the weekends.
0: Please, we're too busy not getting fed trends somehow.
1: I know. I feel like all of your feed is just people grilling or hot dog dances or something. Maybe not. Maybe you have a really cool feed. No, I have no idea.
0: It is.
1: Oh,
0: I like two tattoo videos over the weekend, and now that's all I'm getting to.
1: Just tattoos
0: and grills. So if you want to, you can do two for one and kind of get one if you get a grill nice and hot.
1: Yeah.
0: M's hanging out. Call us if you want some Biba Doobie tickets.

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Next up, Friday night, July 3rd, it's Proun.

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0: Wow.
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0: Bussin'.
2: All of those things. 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
0: So
3: Yeah,
0: wary.
3: They're not here. The college people are away.
0: They're gone.
2: Yeah, but like if you're in summer school, you're still around.
3: Hey, if you're in summer school, you got extra money laying around. You probably have a car.
0: And you're a bad kid.
2: That's a good point. Anyway, so if you're heading downtown for Auditorium Shores, free bus rides from Cap Metro. There's your news. How are we doing today?
3: Good. I'm missing you, Trevin.
0: I know. She was surprised.
3: I walked in and I was like, oh no, where'd he go?
2: Yeah, I had to help my mama out. She's elderly. She fell in her home yesterday, so we are dealing with that. She's going to be okay. I'm just being a son today, so thank you guys.
3: Of course. Make sure she doesn't listen to the show because she might fall over in laughter again.
0: So, yes.
3: Yeah.
0: Yes.
3: Yeah. Just make sure.
2: And broadcasting live to St. David's.
0: Yeah, not keel over in disappointment.
3: No.
0: thanks for calling
2: That's
0: in, buddy.
2: My wife.
0: We'll hope to see you tomorrow.
2: Yeah, have a good day.
3: Hope your mom gets better.
2: Tomorrow.
0: This one's for your mom.
2: Hi.
0: Well, no.
3: Oh my gosh, Sawyer.
0: No, not this one. This one's for anybody.

0: Now, Emily, you told me yesterday you embarked on one of the most harrowing things any couple could do. What was it?
1: Absolutely. That is renting a moving vehicle. Not even moving. Just renting the moving vehicle.
0: Okay.
1: That is the test of a relationship. And I will admit, I was the cause of the tiff.
0: All right, what happened?
1: I'll admit it. See, and that's what I mean. I've grown. Look at that. Okay. Look at that. Owning I'm admitting.
0: At what point did you own responsibility, though?
1: After I yelled at him.
0: All right, there you go.
1: And after I blamed him.
0: There you go. You got to let it out.
1: Yeah. Basically, what happened is we had rented a moving vehicle. We have something on Facebook Marketplace that we wanted to pick up, a couch. Mm-hmm. And I had placed the rent. And then on the way to work today, I remembered that I have a friend that has a truck.
0: There you go.
1: I said, oh, save us $40. Let me just cancel this rent. I'll go pick up the truck after work. And then, you know, I can use the truck.
0: Yeah.
1: Did all of that. Drove all the way home with the truck to find out that it was too short for what
0: the
1: we
0: truck
1: were picking up.
0: That y'all borrowed was too short.
1: Yes.
0: Okay.
1: So I get there. I say, boyfriend, look, I got a truck for us to move.
0: Uh-huh.
1: And he pulls out the long measuring tape and shows me and goes, actually, this is not going to be big enough. And I instantly got so mad at him.
0: Now, how long was said Facebook Marketplace item sticking out of the truck?
1: Well, he wouldn't even let me use said truck for said Marketplace. So you know what
0: he
1: I had to
0: hang
1: do?
0: Hang it over the tailgate.
1: Oh,
0: hang a flag off the back.
1: He said, I'm not doing that. Absolutely not. No, we need to figure something out. And then that's when the tiff ensued of me getting defensive, me being like, what are you saying it's too small? You don't think this will fit?
0: Oh, yeah? Okay, now you know. All right, the shoe is on the other foot, finally.
1: It is, okay? I said, I could ride this one just fine, okay? So then I had to take it all the way back to my friend's house, drop it off, be embarrassed.
0: The truck of shame.
1: Go all the way back to U-Haul.
0: Oh, your baby widow truck wouldn't work. Is it those little Daiso white trucks that you see everywhere in Austin
1: the
0: now?
1: The little Japanese ones?
0: Yeah, the bed folds all over.
1: I thought it was a normal size truck, but I guess I don't understand how trucks work. So that I had to go all the way to U-Haul and say, excuse me, Mr. U-Haul, can I have my truck that I originally got and canceled?
0: Yeah.
1: And it was very embarrassing.
0: I'm looking for a good truck. And
1: we had a little bit of a tiff, but then all was well because I admitted that I was wrong. And
0: that's
1: then
0: fair.
1: I made a lot of riding truck jokes and it being too small and pulling out the measuring tape. And
0: uh-huh.
1: He also thought it was funny like you did.
0: There we go.
1: So
0: all
1: that's
0: right.
1: How you solve it.
0: The best medicine. Have y'all rented any other vehicle before?
1: We have rented one other vehicle before and it turned out okay, except for the fact that I got really sick on the trip we were on. And I'm not passenger princess.
0: Uh-huh.
1: I'm the big daddy driving the truck.
0: Yeah.
1: So he had to drive the vehicle, the rental vehicle, as I sat as passenger princess. So I guess, yeah, any type of renting a vehicle.
0: It's stressful.
1: It has been stressful.
0: Because they always ask you, like, hootenanny questions.
1: Yeah.
0: Other parties are selling you insurance, and then you're in a distant foreign land that's a different state, and you're like, I know a car, but I don't know a car that well. I let my old lady handle all that. She is so...
1: You do.
0: She's meticulous. She is a perfectionist and all that.
1: Mm-hmm.
0: And so I feel very uninvolved in all sorts of, like, a trip planning.
1: Oh, really?
0: Because I'm like, I trust her with my whole heart. It's not that I don't care about the trip or anything like that. I'm just like, she's going to get this perfect.
1: Yeah.
0: And then once it's all laid out, all I have to do is get us from A to B to B to C and all that. And if I can do that, that's a 50-50 split.
1: Okay, so you're the driver.
0: Oh, yeah.
1: And she's the planner.
0: Oh, yeah, yeah.
1: I
0: trust her to plan better.
1: So there's no tiffs, though, because I feel like another... Okay.
0: Sometimes it's like we're looking at something a little too long. I'm like, look, I'll just do it. And then you book flights that are in the wrong month. And you're like,
1: oh,
0: no, don't worry. I'll get all this money back.
1: I'll figure it out.
0: Yeah.
1: So then that's another relationship tiff. Because all of my friends that are in these relationships, honestly, relationships that started during COVID and things, I'm like, you guys are too comfy. You haven't been outside. You need to go through certain relationship tiffs before you know that they're the one, like renting a moving vehicle, you know, traveling together. I don't know, taking one of, like, you, if you haven't taken your partner to the doctor to see what kind of a baby they are, like if they are somebody who they cannot get their blood drawn without getting a lollipop, you might want to reconsider. You might want to reconsider. Okay. Yeah. I'm just saying.
0: Well, some people have phobias of the doctor.
1: Yeah, you know? Exactly. But like, if that's not
0: some
1: something you're into.
0: Some people may not want to use their health insurance.
1: Some people
0: go into the break room here at work and are like, well, I have everything I need for health insurance.
1: Oh, gosh.
0: I can make this work. I'm like a MacGyver in there.
1: Oh, my gosh.
0: I'll never get ill.
1: Well, yeah. So if you have any relationship tips that you think that we should go through, let us know on socials at Morning X Austin. And we'll test it out. We'll see if we still have partners after this.

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1: Emily, what if I were to tell you that the World Cup is still going on?
2: I believe it. I see it everywhere. I hear about it everywhere. Japan versus Brazil. Yes, I did it. I knew it.
1: That was yesterday's exciting one. Japan looked like they were going to get away with one.
2: They're up one, and
1: they did not. They lost to the Brazilians in the waning moments of extra time.
2: Oh, wow. I only knew this because there's a meme going around that would take a long time for me to explain, but it's about anime.
1: So. Ah.
2: Yeah.
1: Ah.
2: But I guess Brazil gets to win the anime at the end of the day.
1: Looks like a good anime. There is a lot of filler in these games.
2: Oh, is there?
1: Yeah, you know, it's like the World Cup is a lot like Dragon Ball Z when I was growing up.
2: Okay.
1: You got about 6 episodes of talking and getting ready to fight, and then you have the last 15 minutes where it's the most exciting thing you've ever seen. Yesterday's games, if you boil it down to the last 10 minutes of each game, whoo, doggy.
2: Pretty good?
1: Pretty good product they put out there. Today, we are getting the Ivory Coast against Norway at noon, France against Sweden at 4, and Mexico against Ecuador at 8 p.m. That's the primetime game. Viva La Mexico.
2: All right. Are we going to a bar after this?
1: Yeah.
2: Yeah?
1: I actually am going for England.
2: England?
1: Yeah.
2: I was thinking Mexico.
1: Well,
2: You're going to pick England?
1: Well, I want to see the little chants, you know, come on, you Reds.
2: I don't know. I'm more pro go to a Mexico game. They will have so much more fun, and they have better food than
1: the
2: Brits.
1: They do.
2: Sorry.
1: They do, but I just want to see a bunch of blokes get bloated.
2: That's disgusting.

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0: We got you, Central Texas.
1: 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Sawyer Stahl.

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0: we are in the waning hours of Pride Month nationally. We will do our Austin-based one.
1: Yeah, our Austin parade in the next couple of months.
0: Yeah. See, it's smart, though.
1: Yes.
0: It's smart. I've said this for a long while, is that I think it's crazy that in the South, they would give Pride Month to the months of, like, June through August, which these people love parades more than anyone else, and we're giving them the hottest months of the year. It doesn't feel fair.
1: And not only that, we are combining it with, like, Juneteenth.
0: Yeah.
1: Which makes no sense. It's like, we're just going to throw it all in one. No, no, let everybody have their own months.
0: I know. We should actually go to a 24-month calendar.
1: We should. We got to fit everybody in.
0: We got
1: it.
0: We got to spread them out.
1: Yeah.
0: You know what? Hispanic Heritage Month will no longer start in the middle of September.
1: Nope.
0: We're going to give you a... Everybody's getting a firm one and going to 30 or 31.
1: Absolutely. But I do feel bad, Sawyer. I made a crime against the gay community about 6 years ago when I was in college, and I think I would, it's time. I think I would like to come out and tell you about
0: 'tis the season.
1: Yeah, about it and share my experience and get a former apology. So when I was in college at UT, I decided to go to my first Pride parade, you know, which obviously, like we were saying, is not during Pride Month, but, you know, it was still a big thing. And this was pre-COVID, so everybody was rubbing shoulders and nobody was scared of dying or anything, which was great. And there was a pizza joint, a local pizza joint that I will not say because I'm embarrassed. Mm-hmm. And
0: do you still frequent said pizza joint?
1: I don't.
0: Okay.
1: I don't.
0: All right. This
1: and
0: is how
1: I will
0: we're gonna
1: tell
0: get you back.
1: Why they were giving out these free pizza coupons to people at the Pride Parade because they were like, we want to feed the gays. And I'm like, that's so awesome.
0: Excellent.
1: I grab one of these coupons. I take a look at it and I go, wait, this is like actually free pizza. Like you don't have to buy anything, not even a drink. And I look over while I'm leaving the parade and I see a stack of them from one of the employees that they had like put it down to walk away to go do something. I snatched them, Sawyer.
0: Well, that, being snatched, that's what it's all about.
1: So I had free pizza for an entire year.
0: Nice.
1: Because I stole coupons from the Pride Parade.
0: You were watching over those coupons to make sure that they... The only thing
1: and
0: that can stop
1: used.
0: A bad pizza... coupon haver is a good pizza coupon haver.
1: Oh yeah, and they fed me. Literally, they were right next to the college. I would walk across the street. I think they started to recognize me. I felt like I needed to put on disguises.
0: I got you.
1: They never said anything.
0: That's what I was wondering is if this place had multiple locations and you were able to.
1: They did, but I was stupid and I only frequented
0: one.
1: But I did make it once a week. So it was like once a week, I would go over, I would get my free
0: pizza.
1: Timing out
0: shifts differently.
1: Yep. I started handing it out to other people. And to answer your question.
0: I didn't even want a pizza today.
1: Yeah. It's like, does anybody want a free pizza? Everybody loved me at this college because I had a stack of Pride pizzas.
0: Yeah.
1: And it got to the point where I don't frequent that chain anymore, because I ate so many pizzas.
0: You've given it back.
1: I'm sick of the thought of me stealing from the community.
0: Paid it forward to the community.
1: Yeah, I got a college degree. You know, I'm contributing now. I'm here on air telling everybody about Pride, right?
0: We'll go full circle. We're going to order pizza from said pizza establishment.
1: Oh, great. And I'll pay for it?
0: You can pay for it.
1: I think I have a coupon laying around. Do you think it'll still work?
0: We'll find out.

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1: and site features
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1: It's not a bird. It's not a plane. It's tacos in the sky.
2: What are they doing over there? Put them in my mouth.
1: Well, that's where they're trying to head. There is a drone delivery service that has gotten the green light here in Austin, Texas, a company called Zipline. They look like little subs for the air. You can see it's got that little propeller on the back of it.
2: Okay.
1: Now, they've actually been approved, in fact, by the pharmacist community. I don't know.
2: What do you mean? What does the pharmacist need to know about tacos?
1: The Texas Board of Pharmacy recently gave Zipline the green light to begin delivering prescriptions as well. So, if you feel a slight, it's not hail, it's pills. That's what's raining
2: just
1: from the
2: raining
1: sky.
2: Raining from the sky.
1: So, a customer will place an order. The store prepares it while the nearby drone charges at a docking site. Once the order is ready, the aircraft launches and flies about 300 feet above the store. Now, listen to this Batman-ass way of getting food. Hovering overhead, it lowers a pod by cable.
2: Great. It's like a Mission Impossible, like grabbing the gem.
1: It's like a claw machine. Store employees either place the order inside and use a passcode-protected Dropbox that allows the drone to retrieve it automatically. They're taking their germs.
2: They are. And you know what? I only care if they have a smiley face on them.
1: Yeah.
2: Those little smiley face delivery robots, I care about them a lot.
1: That's fun.
2: If that one doesn't have a smiley face on it,
1: it's just
2: I don't care about it.
1: It's just a creepy thing flying through the air.

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0: It is National Social Media Day.
1: Yeah, okay. Gross. Sure. No. We need to be happy about it.
0: Isn't every day National Social Media Day?
1: Yeah, it is in my household, I'll tell you that.
0: According to reports, the average person is spending 144 minutes on social media a day.
1: A day?
0: A day. I, unfortunately, am... I pulled up the old screen timage.
1: Okay, I'll do the same.
0: I'm just under 3 hours on Instagram.
1: Just under 3 hours on Instagram.
0: I don't know how... That could possibly be true.
1: Why do you say that?
0: It doesn't feel like it's 3 hours. I know that I fall down the... I guess, you know, it depends on if I get stoned enough that I get stuck on the reels.
1: Yeah.
0: And then you're just giggling and going.
1: You're just going. When the algorithm hits.
0: Rotting the brain.
1: You know, when it just... It's just so,
0: so
1: right.
0: Good.
1: Yeah.
0: You're just like, oh, dude, I got to send these to all my friends and have them never open them.
1: Uh-huh. Wait a second. Your screen time for your average daily, is that what you're saying?
0: My average daily. I went a little deeper on it. So I looked up, I went through, my total screen time is a nightmare. But I went through that and then it broke it down. It'll be like, you can either go by apps or you can go by categories. And my social one is like damn near close to 6. Although that might be in total. I think that's a grand total.
1: Okay, because I was about to say...
0: There's no way I have 6 hours of my day to do that.
1: I was about to get on to you because for Instagram, my daily average is 56 minutes. So how am media person on there a lot less than you?
0: Okay, wait,
1: but you're not posting enough,
0: How long is your average?
1: Daily average, 56 minutes.
0: Okay, mine's 57, okay.
1: Okay, all right, see?
0: Cool.
1: All right.
0: I'm not crazy.
1: And
0: I'm just a little unwell.
1: We're barely getting a post a week, huh?
0: Hey, I think I'm doing a half good job over there. By the way, folks, today is Tape Tuesday. I've got a good one for you. One of the prettiest cassette tapes I own.
1: Okay. Does it have your girlfriend on it?
0: Chill. Actually, I'll have you know, I make her a mixtape on cassette every year for Valentine's. I don't know. I mix it up. I know how to. Timing is a hell of a thing.
1: Yeah.
0: And I go like Christmas right into anniversary into Valentine's Day.
1: Ooh,
0: and the next
1: birthday.
0: And then birthday. And it's just like, so long, bank account.
1: That's the life of it. Mm-hmm.
0: So I got to make her custom cassette mixtapes that she can't listen to because for a long time she had nothing to play them on.
1: Oh,
0: and
1: perfect.
0: I put cute little pictures of us on there and stuff. So.
1: Cute.
0: Yeah,
1: cute.
0: I do have a couple of cassettes with her on them.
1: Great.
0: They're
1: okay.
0: Not for the public.
1: Okay. Well, anyways, don't post those, I guess, on Instagram. But yeah, you're gonna do your Tape Tuesday.
0: Mm-hmm.
1: I'm making them do things on Instagram.
0: Yeah.
1: But at the same time, I'm really bad at posting myself. But I think that I have an excuse.
0: That's fair. The next step of this, though, is getting them to do something out there. So if you follow the Morning X, go follow Morning X Austin on Instagram. And just send me a message that says, hi, I might pick you for Foster the People tickets.

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Better than Mopac traffic. Slightly. Okay, it's the same. But hey, we're all in this together, right? Except for that guy. We don't know who that is.

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1: 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Here's more alternative. Austin.

0: Thanks for coming on in today. It's extra helpful. We love having you on a Tuesday.
1: Thank you.
0: But driving the ship solo dolo.
1: I know. You were doing such a good job, though. Yeah. But then I walked in and
0: it got better.
1: I saw how sad you were in your little corner.
0: Crying between the breaks.
1: I know. But Trevin will be back later. He will be back soon.
0: Yes, he'll be back tomorrow.
1: Should be. He should be back tomorrow.
0: If not, we'll just have him call, do the news from the field.
1: Yeah. I wanted to say thank you, too, for letting me tell you about my life and opening up to all of my faults, like renting the wrong vehicle for a move and
0: don't worry, no one's
1: stealing
0: listening.
1: From gay people.
0: It's just you talking to me.
1: Oh, great.
0: That's all it is.
1: Makes me feel so much better. It's like therapy.
0: Yeah.
1: Every Tuesday.
0: Come on.
1: I actually quit my therapist so that I could.
0: So you could do this?
1: Yeah, for free.
0: It's about time that we tell you that we're actually getting rid of that office chair and we're putting a chaise lounge in there.
1: Fantastic.
0: So that we can just do open therapy in here.
1: Awesome.
0: We're going to try to bring other people in.
1: You're great.
0: Tell us. No, we're in a break right now. Ignore that music in the background.
1: Oh, yeah. Can we just play that song, the Wet Leg song, Chaise Lounge, over and over again? That would also be a part of my therapy. Yeah.
0: Good.
1: No, but it was good. What do you have for the rest of the day? I know you have some big weekend plans.
0: Yeah, the weekend's full, so I think the weekdays shall be easy. Mm-hmm. I will go home and be tired, I doth believe. I really don't. I mean, I finished The Bear yesterday, so there's not much of streams to do.
1: Talk about therapy. Do you need to talk about something? Because they scream at you the whole show. Okay?
0: I got to tell you this last season, though. Maybe I was so out on that show and I couldn't understand why I kept watching it.
1: Yeah.
0: And then they pull out a final season like this. And I was like, all right, television.
1: Okay.
0: Television, not bad.
1: I'll have to get into it then. So.
0: Hey, but you like cooking too, so.
1: I do. I like cooking. I'm cooking tonight.
0: What are you making? And where can the people find it?
1: You can find it. You can just find me on Instagram at EarthToast. That'll lead you to my Twitch at Earth_Toast because that dang 13-year-old Fortnite player took my name on Twitch. But I'm, I cook every Monday and Tuesday on Twitch. So I'm cooking today.
0: Nice.
1: Some sort of donut cornbread loaf. I don't know. Sounds like something I would like because I'm from the South. So yeah.
0: Cornbread and donuts, they go hand in hand. Follow us, Morning X Austin. We're out of here. I'll see you tomorrow morning.

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A little later on, I got tickets to Soul Hat for you. 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

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I'll give you your first shot at those tickets to see Soul Hat. That is happening for the Antone's 51st anniversary. I got those details and your keyword in, let's say, 20 minutes the first time. Then I'll give you another one a little later.

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This song is called Headlights. 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

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It's part of Antone's 51st anniversary party. 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
7: Are you responsible for understanding?

meet at 4. Mexico and Ecuador go tonight down in the capital. Next for the U.S., it's Bosnia-Herzegovina tomorrow night. Astros lose to the Twins last night. The Rangers win in Cleveland to stay in front of the AL West. The Express has been away for 2.5 weeks, but they're back at the Dell tonight to open a 6-game homestand with the Isotopes. Longhorn safety Michael Taft throwing out the first pitch tonight in Round Rock. Heads up, there are fireworks on both the 4th and the 5th of July this weekend at Dell Diamond. RRExpress.com for tickets. 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Yeah.

Maybe I'm wrong about the new Sublime album. I've been a little bit of a hater. I said the singles are the best part about it. If you disagree, text me. 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

It's really sad that after Zach De La Rocha broke his leg or his knee or whatever the hell happened, these guys just gave up again. Like, we were supposed to have a tour. We had a chance. And it all was taken from us.

Stone. Got a little time to address one of our requests. This one's Concrete Blonde. Coming up, I also got Nine Inch Nails, Kate Bush, both coming your way on the All Request Lunch. 101X.

It still, to this day, blows my mind how different the two famous versions of this song are. Of course, this is the original. Johnny Cash, he stole it, but this one's still pretty damn good. It's Hurt.

have 45 minutes, about an hour left on the All Request Lunch. I've got stuff from Catherine Wheel, Dirty Worms, Radiohead, all before we're done here.

Michael from Melancholy and the Infinite Sadness got this request a few minutes ago. Smashing Pumpkins currently touring, supporting an anniversary of this album. The movie

Few songs have had as much of a contentious history as Bittersweet Symphony. Thankfully, though, the Verve, they got the rights back, sort of. Rolling Stones were like, yeah, we've made enough to cover the sample. The rest is yours. Got some request lunch fun from Catherine Wheel. It's Black Metallica on 101X.

Sometimes I just throw the suggestions in there. I take the request, I put it in, I don't really have to know what the song is. This is one of those times, and now I'm kicking myself. This is Austin Local. It's a hip-hop group. It's a heavy metal group. It's basically the Austin Local version of Walk This Way in the most badass way possible. 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

of the All Request launch, we got a couple more requests to get to. Well, really, I got two. I got a Better Than Ezra for you, and I got a Green Day. And then I got to get the hell out of here, or at least stop taking requests. I'm still here for a couple hours.

11-year-old Evan X had his mind blown by the music videos of American Idiot. Of course, I'm talking about the fact that the Holiday video led directly into Boulevard of Broken Dreams. Holiday, they're riding on top of the car yelling, and it starts to break down, so they have to walk down the Boulevard of Broken Dreams.

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Modest Mouse and the Gorillaz are mean, guys. I'm a huge fan of both of these bands, and they booked a show in Austin on the same day, but not together, which, side note, that would be a sick bill. Modest Mouse and Gorillaz, yes, please.

We are under an excessive heat warning for the day. Stay safe out there. Stay covered. I don't think it's actually going to get as hot as yesterday, but definitely more humid.

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They're going to miss us and hit San Antonio September 12th at the Alamo Dome. 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
7: Couple of World Cup elimination matches go to penalty kicks. Europe goes down in both. Germany going home after losing to Paraguay yesterday. Last night, Morocco did the Dutch. Brazil got it done over Japan in regulation plus a few minutes. Three fixtures today, starting with Norway, Cote d'Ivoire. That'll be at noon our time. France and Sweden meet at 4. Mexico and Ecuador go tonight down in the capital. Next for the U.S., it's Bosnia-Herzegovina tomorrow night. Astros lose to the Twins last night. The Rangers win in Cleveland to stay in front of the AL West. The Express has been away for 2.5 weeks, but they're back at the Dell tonight to open a 6-game homestand with the Isotopes. Longhorns safety Michael Taft throwing out the first pitch tonight in Round Rock. Heads up, there are fireworks on both the 4th and the 5th of July this weekend at Dell Diamond. RRExpress.com for tickets. 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
8: Yeah.

sucked in my pop punk and emo credibility pretty damn early. When I was 13, my friend's mom took us to see Fall Out Boy, All American Rejects, Hawthorne Heights, The Hush Sound, and From First to Last, all in one show. That was my crowning achievement as an emo kid. Earlier this year, I got to tell Tyson from the All American Rejects that I was at that show. He said, "Hey, I remember that tour. That was a good tour." She's

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Evanex, that is it for me for today. I'll be back with you tomorrow night, 10 p.m. Until then, please follow me on Instagram @EvanexOnAir.

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0: 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All vibe. How alternative Austin's been waking up Sundays for almost 20 years. 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

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We're going to celebrate with them. 29th Street Ballroom, right there off the drag. 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

back to the album, The Head on the Door, Cure music there. One thing I love about that song is that it sounds like it so easily could have been a New Order song. In Between Days on 101X.

What is on the menu for a Tuesday? There's always something going on in our town. I'll check into that with a 420 buzz coming up in a matter of moments. Weirdly, at 420 from Smoking Burnouts.

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watching World Cup today and tonight as well. Remember, Mexico and Ecuador kick off at 8 on screens all over town. The Express is back after a long road trip. They're home with Albuquerque this evening on Taco Tuesday at the ballpark. And there's a touring Annie at the ZacTheater.org for tickets. The 420 Buzz is from Smoking Burnouts.

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Eddie Vedder, always causey dude. He's got a documentary on Netflix right now called Matter of Time. Some live music interspersed with him talking about the efforts to help cure a childhood disease called epidermolysis bullosa. Pretty good watch from what I understand, and a great way to while away some hours on the couch during the

Muse on 101X from the new album that just got here last Friday called The Wow Factor. Ellie Goulding makes a guest appearance on this one. That song, Unraveling, that we were playing last year, included on the album. August 15th, we'll see Muse as part of the 101X concert series at Germania Insurance Amphitheater.

Usually we get you home with an hour nonstop on the drive at 5. Today we're getting you home with 90 minutes nonstop. Hopefully that doesn't mean your trip is longer. We just play more music. Jack White delivered new music last weekend. Next year with the White Stripes.

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1: 6:45, first pitch tonight. Del Diamond, the Express back in town. They've been gone for like 2.5 weeks. Albuquerque in for games through Sunday. 4th of July fireworks on the 4th. Also on the 5th are on the schedule. 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

Springtime, Beck dropped a new song called Ride Lonesome. Keep an ear out for it in the evenings here on 101X. Bailey will almost certainly play it tonight. Beck, almost 25 years ago, delivered what some folks say is his masterpiece, an album called Sea Change, a mostly acoustic record that was about a breakup. Ride Lonesome vibes similar to that.

New Order's going to play some shows soon, but they're down to one original member, apparently. Stephen and Gillian, the married couple that play drums and keyboards, respectively, said, no, we've got some health issues, and we're staying home. Sad to see our heroes grow old, but so it goes. 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

101X. Right before the weekend, Hulu dropped season 5 of The Bear. They say this is it. Episode 7. Chef's Kiss. No pun intended. One of the best in series history. I haven't watched the finale yet. Don't tell me anything.

Kelly is back tonight. She gets here in less than an hour at 9. You get the Rave Radar, and I think she's got plans for the Wet Leg Horse Girl collab. It's just dropped

0: 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Jimmy Eat World, celebrating 25 years of Bleed American. Live at Moody Amphitheater. It just takes
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Astros in action, Rangers in action, the first place Texas Rangers, I should add. World Cup action this evening. And the Express back in town, sports in moments with all the info. I see.

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1: Couple of World Cup elimination matches go to penalty kicks. Europe goes down in both. Germany going home after losing to Paraguay yesterday. Last night, Morocco did the Dutch. Brazil got it done over Japan in regulation plus a few minutes. Three fixtures today.

If you hang out, I'll give you a double X of Muse for your troubles. That's coming up before 7 o'clock. We're nonstop for 90 minutes. This band's from Nashville. They're called In Color. 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

I'm going to be back at home tomorrow in my usual 10 to 3 position. So at 2 o'clock, I'll play you something else new from the new Muse album on UKTX.

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from Cincinnati. You know, the chili is not that good. I didn't like it, but some people, I guess, rave about it. Maybe if you're from there. It just wasn't for me. Anyways, coming up at 7:30, I've got your chance to win tickets to see Bun B. Don't go anywhere.